0: You're tuning in to the sounds of Radio Blackout. This is Bang Crosby. I sing kin to necks like stiff pricks in sex. This is the sound of the MPC on Radio Blackout Family. I love you, but not as much as I love me.
1: Yeah. Oh, yeah. Thank you.
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0: 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You been bossing out?
1: Yeah,
0: Nah, the room done, man.

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He's everything with me. He's everything with me. I can understand who he's supposed to be. And I'm just trying to go where he's telling me. If I'm supposed to be, I will never see.

0: say.
1: I told the black man he didn't understand. I reached the white man, he wouldn't take my hand. I sat alone in the shadows of a man with my eyes closed. Told myself I should have ran. I'm the boss and I'm supposed to have a plan, but can't think till I figure who I am. Are you lost, or are you just another man sitting in my sunshine trying to catch a

eyes wide, tears cried, the news lied, but he died, so who am I? And yo, I'm asking, who am I? Because my kid will maybe have them blue eyes, and he won't understand the pain that's in mine. And late at night I wonder, maybe that's why, because I never wanna hear

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Radio Blackout, you keep the world rocking now. Yeah, man, this is Kush Makanov representing for Radio Blackout, number one in the world today. You know what's going on.

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0: smiling calm, but this is not a joke. 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
1: Roll until you reach the point of no return. Anchor in the prize.

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Choose the day and choose the sign of your day, the day's divinity. 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

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Why you try rev? 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

partygoers. 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That venue is usually a disused factory, mill, or warehouse. Safety

0: I've been working, resting, over earned. 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Yeah, this pacing I've been learning, man, it's a concern. Like this sample, need to take it back and click reverse. 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

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Maybe I ain't read enough Book of Matthew, but the spirits, they don't trust a Danny that they pass you, especially the freed lunch. Looking

Yeah, yeah, yeah, yeah, yeah, yeah, yeah, yeah, yeah, yeah, yeah, yeah, yeah, yeah, yeah, yeah, yeah, yeah, yeah, yeah, yeah, yeah, yeah, yeah, yeah, yeah, yeah, yeah, yeah, yeah, yeah, yeah, yeah, yeah, yeah, yeah, yeah, yeah, yeah, yeah, yeah, yeah, yeah, yeah, yeah, yeah, yeah, yeah, yeah, yeah, yeah, yeah, yeah, yeah, yeah, yeah, yeah, yeah, yeah, yeah, yeah, yeah, yeah, yeah, yeah, yeah, yeah, yeah, yeah, yeah, yeah, yeah, yeah, yeah, yeah, yeah, yeah, yeah, yeah, yeah, yeah, yeah, yeah, yeah, yeah, yeah, yeah, yeah, yeah, yeah, yeah, yeah, yeah, yeah, yeah, yeah, yeah, yeah, yeah, yeah, yeah, yeah, yeah, yeah,

Yeah, you know them a go run out of town when we apply pressure. Babylon time done, yo, send for the stretcher. So where them a deal with, who can hear them a go feel it? Where they fake a sign and seal it? Fire can't done, fire just start. Fire a go button up the whole of them clot. You know them a go run out of town when we apply pressure. Babylon time done, yo, send for the stretcher. So where them a deal with, who can hear them a go feel it? Where they fake a sign and seal it? Fire can't done, fire just start. Fire a go button up this bomb a clot. Listen. Fresh out the dungeon, hello when they are in function. Bun up white skin like Bunsen, my dog them body and them tough like Samson. You know my thing, I ready, me not like action. Me not deal with a long talking, wait for the revolution. But the revolution can't start, we have a blood clot starting. Special cover this rotting, shut them for seeing life as a colleague. Politics keeps my people them starving, now you go savage this wild cutting. While them I make money in a bungle, gotta sell pussy cause they want the next gram of cocaine. When a man them belly start rumble, come out the jungle. Babylon's burning today, them I run out of home when they apply pressure. So when I'm in a deal with who can hear them, I can feel it. When it becomes sign and ceiling, fire can't done, fire just start. Fire I can burn up the whole of them blood clots. Think a rap clot joking. Babylon time done, yo, send for the stretcher. So when them man a deal with, who can't hear them, I can feel it. When they pick a sign and seal it, fire can't done, fire just start. Fire rock a button up the whole of them clot. You know them a gonna run out of town when we apply pressure. Babylon time done, yo, send for the stretcher. So when them man a deal with, who can't hear them, I can feel it. When they pick a sign and seal it, fire can't done, fire just start. Fire rock a button up this bomb a clot. Listen, listen. General election. So we

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Bus 5, yeah, we have a bus 6. 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

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Boss 5, yeah, we have a boss 6. A cemetery time, cause they matic never miss what we tell.

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I saw you sin and then repent it. Thought you had a thing till I signed, sealed and sent it. Time heals dependent. Well, that depends on if it's real. I can't even tell the difference if it's accident or skill.